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1: Hey, my friend, this is Terrace, your midday host here at The Sound of Home. 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We thought about it. We looked at our budget. We thought, well, we can't do much right now, so we didn't do anything. 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Good measure. You're pressed down, running over, you won't be able to contain the blessings. 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
1: Hey, this is Russ and Nancy. Each Thursday afternoon at 4, we shift gears a little bit. The music is still about God and encouraging our walk with Jesus, but it's got a little different feel.
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0: 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We can say Happy Monday because it's a holiday.
1: Holiday.
0: And unless you're happy in radio, day. You're probably not working today.
1: Emergency services, thank you.
0: Thank you, police officers and firemen and all those and our railroad people that are working today. KWFC, Dave and Paula with you this morning. Sad day today.
1: Yeah, it's sad news. It's one of the happiest days when it starts, and then it's like this sad day when it comes to an end.
0: Today is the last day for the Southern Gospel Picnic at Silver Dollar City, and we're a little bit, it's been a great 11 days. Today, we're going to have Horse Creek and Sound Street spoken for. The Sound is going to be at the Opera House.
1: Nice.
0: Mark Mathis' family gets to take up residence at the Red Gold Theater. And the closer, the tradition of the Isaacs tonight at Echo Hollow. And then we're just going to wait anxiously and see what Amanda Carson has in store for us next year at Silver Dollar City for the Southern Gospel Picnic. Thank you for letting us be a part of it. Thank you for coming down and saying hi. Russ and Nancy were there all week.
1: Yeah.
0: Had a great time visiting with you and getting to know you. And it's just been amazing how God and Amanda let us be a part of this huge event. And thank you to our Southern Gospel artists. When we saw some of their schedules and we couldn't figure out how they had enough time to get from here to there.
1: Yeah.
0: To come play in Branson.
1: Crisscrossing the country to do it.
0: It's an amazing time. So thank you for joining us. Don't forget, you've got today to get down there. Still lots of incredible music. And don't forget those rides and the amazing food.

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0: 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Oh, good, you're up. Time to start the day. 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Oh, wait, you almost forgot something. Spending some time with the Lord. 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

Happy 4th to you from all of us here at KWFC. I am Terrace. And if you were to ask me what was the most popular song, the most often played song on this date, the 4th of July, I think I would have probably thought Proud to Be an American by Lee Greenwood. That seems to be everywhere on the radio, but it turns out it's actually Ray Charles's version of America. Who knew? Well, now you do.

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1: Hey, this is Russ and Nancy. 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The music is still about God and encouraging our walk with Jesus, but it's got a little different feel.
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2: This is Max Lucado. Ahab and Jezebel were dead. Their son Ahaziah, a chip off the old demonic block, had assumed the throne. He took a fall. Maybe he was paralyzed and in pain. Whatever his malady, he sought relief. Where do you go when you hurt? Some people turn to alcohol. Others

others to opioids, still others to a frenzied schedule. 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Ahaziah could have, but no, pain drove him to consult a false god, Baal. The most insidious work of the devil is counterfeit religion. 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This is Max Lucado.

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some glorious morning, they will come from all nations, from every generation. Side by side, they will march into the celestial city of Jehovah. And in perfect harmony, they will begin humming a new song. A song composed by God, arranged for His children. As the saved by grace approach the land of their dreams, the host of heaven will step aside. Even the angels will be silent. For they cannot sing this new song. For it is a song reserved for voices who once cried out for the Redeemer. Those washed in the blood of the Lamb. Yes, these are the redeemed.

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1: Hey, this is Russ and Nancy. Each Thursday afternoon at 4, we shift gears a little bit. The music is still about God and encouraging our walk with Jesus, but it's got a little different feel.
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5: All of those sound like pretty solid plans. 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
6: Time is the capital we've been given by God to invest wisely. 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You can invest whatever time is yours for a high yield return in the lives of people whom you introduce to Christ. 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
5: 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It's from the Billy Graham Evangelistic Association.

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If I know me, I could tell myself I'm better than the one who bowed their knees then went astray. Well, the fact is I know me and who I am.

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I've experienced it, and I know you've experienced it too, and there's nothing else quite like it when God meets us with just the right time and the right song. And it doesn't have to be a hard time. Recently for me, it was the Mark DuBelt family singing about the joy in serving the Lord. A timely reminder during a really busy stretch for me, but how refreshing. Thank you for that. No, I mean it. Thank you. Yours, mine, and countless other testimonies to the power of the music in the moment are all possible because of your faithful support of The Sound of Home. We're in a season of growth, sharing the hope of the gospel of Jesus with more people than ever before, and we need your help to do even more. Would you become a More Than Music Mission partner with a gift of $1 a day? It's incredible how many moments are moved by the music because of such a gift. 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Thanks.

Panther. His love is a boundless love. 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I love

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0: working on a Saturday project, and I pulled into Menards and I parked next to an older truck. As I'm getting ready for my project, she's loading her project, and I look at the back of her truck and it has a KWFC sticker on the windshield. I asked her, "Hey, do you listen to KWFC?" She told me that that truck is her dad's and he had since passed, but she loves to drive it when she's out doing a project, and that she listens to KWFC. That's the only station that's ever been played in that truck. It makes her think of him.
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I've experienced it, and I know you've experienced it too, and there's nothing else quite like it when God meets us with just the right time and the right song. And it doesn't have to be a hard time. Recently for me, it was the Mark DuBelt family singing about the joy in serving the Lord. A timely reminder during a really busy stretch for me, but how refreshing. Thank you for that. No, I mean it. Thank you. Yours, mine, and countless other testimonies to the power of the music in the moment are all possible because of your faithful support of The Sound of Home. 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Would you become a More Than Music Mission partner with a gift of $1 a day? 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

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Others didn't care that much about. 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

0: The following contains mature themes, so parental guidance is suggested. How do you do? When a man has tried and failed every way he can to break the hold of alcohol on his life, he can slip into despair and give up completely. That happened to the man in this story, a successful businessman. Then he tried the right way, and his heart and mind and very life, and the bondage of alcohol, were unshackled.
1: This is better for everyone. They don't need someone like me. I've ruined Dad's company, brought shame to my family. I can't change. There's no way. Belt's long enough. The hook is strong enough. I hope it's over quickly.
0: This is Unshackled, dramatizing true life stories produced in Chicago by Pacific Garden Mission. Never give up on them. That's been the motto at Pacific Garden Mission since the doors first opened in 1877. No matter how seemingly hopeless a life may look on the outside, we know someone who looks on the heart and knows the pain that led to the desolation. We know the way out of the darkness, and our purpose is to lead others to that life-changing knowledge. Thanks to friends who care and provide financial gifts, the doors never close at Pacific Garden Mission. The old lighthouse offers nourishing meals, fresh clothing, and a safe bunk for the night, even some medical and dental care in the mission clinic. But above all, the mission offers hope, as pastors and counselors share the good news that sets the captives free. That same message goes out to the world through this program. Now for broadcast around the earth, here is episode number 3944 in the series Unshackled, the program that makes you face yourself and think.
2: Anybody home? Byron? Francis said you were here. That I saw your car outside. Byron, are you all right? Are you upstairs? Oh, no, you've hung yourself. I've got to get you down.
0: That wasn't the first time the man in our story attempted suicide, nor was it the last. This is the account of how it ended, the conclusion of the true testimony of Byron Dotson from the classic files of Unshackled.
1: I'd been an alcoholic for more than 25 years by the time I realized I was powerless to stop drinking and tried to hang myself. I was the CEO of a large manufacturing company in Lima, Ohio, but I'd nearly ruined the business through neglect and borrowing to support my addiction. After my uncle intervened in my suicide attempt, I decided the next one had to look like an accident, and someone else provided the means. How long will you stay at your parents' farm?
3: Only a few days. Gotta get their finances in order.
1: Couldn't get along without you.
3: Byron, I hope you take care of yourself while I'm away.
1: I will, honey. Don't worry. I will.
3: You're not going on any trips, are you?
1: Only one.
3: For how long?
1: A few days.
3: Byron, look out! The car!
1: I can't stop! We hit head on. And I found myself knocked free 40 feet in front of the crash while the car was demolished up to the windshield. I ran back and saw that Frances was unhurt and our daughter had only a small cut on her nose. No one in the other car was seriously hurt either. Afterward, I stayed moody and depressed. One night as I drove in a freezing rain, the engine stopped and the battery died. Another driver gave me a push, but we locked bumpers. Trying to unhook them, I fell and broke my back.
4: Byron, you can see on the x-ray that you fractured number 2 and 3 lumbar vertebrae. They're split diagonally, pressing on the spinal cord.
1: Small wonder I can't move my legs.
4: You've done irreparable damage to your spinal cord.
1: Can you operate?
4: No, too risky.
1: Well, I can't live like this, paralyzed from the hips down.
4: We're going to put you in a cast so you can't move at all until the bones heal. But if there's an accident while we're working on you, you could die.
1: Wouldn't that be tragic?
4: You could also go into a coma and not come out. The procedure is very risky.
1: I'll take the chance if it means I can walk again.
4: I'm afraid you may never walk again.
3: I brought you some more books to read.
1: Did you bring me something to drink?
3: No, it's not allowed. At least the cast is off and you've graduated to a wheelchair.
1: I'm so tired of being here.
3: Any improvement?
1: A little feeling in my legs.
3: That's wonderful.
1: The doctor says I can start physical therapy now.
3: Before you know it, you'll be home again.
1: With a stop at a bar, I'm dying of thirst.
3: I pray for you, Byron. I pray that God will quench your thirst. He spared your life, you know, many times.
1: Yeah, someday I'll get right with God. Maybe even do some kind of church work, but not now. Frances always kept her peace and composure. She held the family and the company together, pulling more than her load when I was sick or drunk. But I didn't appreciate her efforts, not then. With therapy, I graduated to crutches, then a cane. And after 6 months in the hospital, I went home.
3: Byron, it's been so peaceful having you sober all these months. Must you?
1: Yes, I must.
3: We need to go over the financial books together. There's a problem.
1: There's always a problem, but none I can't solve.
3: You can solve it more easily with a clear head.
1: Much better. Pour you one?
3: No, thanks.
1: Life looks better this side of a drink, Frances.
3: Maybe for you. Not for the rest of us.
1: You're not going to spoil it for me, are you? I want to celebrate my homecoming, my return from the dead.
3: There's always a reason to drink, isn't there? Never a good enough reason to quit.
1: My drinking grew worse, along with my health. I had ulcers and several heart attacks, not to mention a bad disposition most of the time. I also had several nervous breakdowns brought on by alcohol. After years of pulling me away from death's door, my doctor took a stand.
3: Doctor, this is the worst I've ever seen him. He just went berserk.
4: He's an alcoholic.
3: You don't have to tell me that.
4: His heart is very weak. If he doesn't stop drinking and start eating right, he'll die. His weight is way below normal for his height.
3: I think he wants to die. He tried to hang himself, you know.
4: And alcoholism is slow suicide.
3: There has to be a way to reach him.
4: Is he willing to go into a clinic for treatment?
3: He won't take my suggestions. Maybe he'll take yours.
4: I'll try talking to him, but if he won't listen, he'll have to find another doctor. Byron, I've seen you through a dangerous appendectomy, blood poisoning, broken bones, even a broken back. But I can't help you in this case.
1: What are you talking about? You're the best doctor in town.
4: You have a condition I cannot treat.
1: What am I supposed to do?
4: Check into a treatment center for alcoholism.
1: That won't do any good.
4: It will if you have a mind to quit drinking.
1: That isn't my problem.
4: Yes, it is.
1: I have a medical condition, and you don't know what it is, so you're stonewalling it.
4: You belong in and are headed for a mental institution. Why don't you voluntarily consent to confinement in one?
1: You know where you can go.
4: Then find someone else to help you.
1: What?
4: You heard me. Find another doctor. I don't want any more of your money.
1: That was a new low for me. Not even the lowliest bartender refused my money. There was worse to come as alcohol drew me deeper into delusion and fear, and I raged at whoever was in my way, mostly Frances. She finally had me taken to the county jail for my own protection.
5: All right, give me your belt, your tie, and your shoelaces.
1: How am I supposed to hold myself together?
5: It's for your own protection. I know about your previous attempts to harm yourself.
1: The indignity.
5: Just hand them over.
1: I won't forget this. Hey, you hear me, Frances? You can't do this to me! They let me call my lawyer, and the next morning I found myself in front of a probate judge. My lawyer was with me, but across the room sat my wife, brother, and doctor. The judge examined papers that would remove me from society, committing me to an institution.
6: Byron, you and I have known each other a long time, haven't we?
1: Yeah, a long time.
6: In this courtroom, I'm a judge first, and your friend second. Do you understand that?
7: Yes.
6: The evidence is pretty convincing, Byron. By law, I have every right. In fact, it's my duty to put you away for your own protection, to protect your family and to protect society.
7: I'm sure that's true.
6: Yeah, you've had a lot of trouble, haven't you, Byron?
7: Yes.
6: What do you think I should do with you?
7: Judge, I think I can lick this thing if I'm given another chance.
6: I do too. Would you honestly be interested in an alcoholics organization if I put a good man in touch with you?
7: Yes. A man came to my house and explained the program. So I tried the program, read books, talked with ministers, and desperately struggled not to drink. And when I finally caved in, I drank worse than ever. 1.5 bottles of whiskey every day. I was also addicted to narcotics by then. I could hear Francis praying for me morning and evening, so I insisted on separate bedrooms. Sometimes, though, I listened.
3: Oh, God, please do something for my husband. He's wrecking the business, destroying the family. I'm ashamed to go out anymore. I can't stand it any longer. Please do something, I pray.
0: In a moment, we'll hear how Byron was delivered from this bondage. 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
7: During a busy time at work, I lied to Francis and went to Cleveland, where I bought 2 bottles of whiskey and checked into a hotel, taking a room on the 8th floor. I planned to jump out to the street below. I even went to climb out the window onto a ledge when my hand fell on a Bible that was on a dresser beside the window. I stepped back in and thumbed the pages. Wisdom is before him that hath understanding, but the eyes of a fool are in the ends of the earth. That's me. I'm a fool. There has to be a way. I returned to Lima determined to beat alcohol. I borrowed my wife's Bible and read much of it, looking for that verse I'd read. Finally, I found it in Proverbs chapter 17. Then I told Francis I was going to Columbus for treatment. Instead, I checked into a hotel and drank. That night, I had the delirium tremors so bad, 2 men came and took me to the hospital by force. In the morning, I called a preacher who told me he didn't deal with alcoholics. I was so angry, I kicked the phone. Meanwhile, Francis took action.
3: Oh, God. Thank you for showing me how selfish I've been, praying for myself instead of for Byron. Lord, please save him. Whatever it takes, save him and give him the power to resist this evil.
8: Hello?
3: Pastor Good?
8: Yes?
3: I just listened to your radio program about Jesus and the demoniac. It describes my husband perfectly. He's an alcoholic.
8: Alcoholism is demonic in nature, but really, we're talking about sin.
3: You said we should pray for our loved ones like that. But I've been praying for my husband for 20 years.
8: The Lord tells us not to lose heart.
3: Would you please visit him? He's in a hospital right there in Columbus.
8: I have a busy schedule. We're setting up a booth at the state fair, and I... But I'll stop by.
3: I'll give you the address.
9: Is there a man here by the name of Byron Dotson?
7: I'm Dotson. You're a preacher, aren't you?
9: Yeah, I am.
7: Well, I want nothing to do with a preacher, the Bible, or anything else.
9: Look here, I came at your wife's request. You're not wasting my time. You're wasting God's time. Sit down and listen to me.
7: She told you about me?
9: All I need to know. She said you want to be sober, but you're not able to follow through.
7: That's true.
9: Let me read to you about a man like that.

0: tombs. And no man could bind him, no, not with chains, because that he had been often bound with fetters and chains, and the chains had been plucked asunder by him, and the fetters broken in pieces. Neither could any man tame him. And always, night and day, he was in the mountains and in the tombs, crying and cutting himself with stones.
1: That's me. I tried to cut myself and hang myself.
0: But when he saw Jesus afar off, he ran and worshipped him and cried with a loud voice and said, "What have I to do with thee, Jesus, thou Son of the Most High God? I adjure thee by God that thou torment me not." And Jesus said unto him, "Come out of the man, thou unclean spirit." Do you understand? There's a dark force that's at the root of all of this, and you're powerless to control it, unless you have the Spirit of God living inside you, which would mean confessing your sin and giving your life to Jesus.
1: I know I'm powerless.
0: Did you notice that the man called Jesus Son of the Most High God?
1: Yes.
0: The Bible says in the Gospel of John chapter 3, verse 16 and 17, "For God so loved the world that he gave his only begotten Son, that whosoever believeth in him should not perish, but have everlasting life. For God sent not his Son into the world to condemn the world, but that the world through him might be saved." Do you believe that Jesus is the Son of God?
1: Yes, I believe that.
0: Jesus came to seek and save that which was lost, our fellowship with God, and eternal life with God when Adam sinned. Why did God send his Son? Because he loves us. The Bible says, "But God commendeth his love toward us, in that while we were yet sinners, Christ died for us." Sin is serious business with God. The penalty is death and eternal damnation. So, Jesus died in our place on the cross. Without him, we sin and can't change ourselves. We lack the power to resist temptations. You must be born again.
1: What do you mean?
0: Here, read this. It's what Jesus said.
1: "Except a man be born again, he cannot see the kingdom of God." Well, how do I do that?
0: Repent of your sins. Confess your guilt to God. The Bible says that if thou shalt confess with thy mouth the Lord Jesus, and shalt believe in thine heart that God hath raised him from the dead, thou shalt be saved. For with the heart man believeth unto righteousness, and with the mouth confession is made unto salvation. Would you like to pray with me?
1: Yes. Yes, I would. We prayed, and I returned to my sickbed. There, alone with God, I prayed again. "Lord, from this day on, I am yours. I've failed miserably in running my life. I'm so sorry. Please forgive me. I now receive Jesus Christ as my personal Savior." In that moment, I was born again, and I learned as the days passed by that God removed all desire for alcohol and narcotics. My family was ecstatic.
2: Your mother is so thrilled at the change in you, Byron. And the business is doing great, too.
1: If I'd known sooner how much peace I'd have, believe you me, I wouldn't have resisted so long.
2: We've prayed for you so much.
1: I overheard you many times.
2: Then the Lord showed me that I was really praying for myself. There is a difference.
1: Indeed, there is. You know, Francis, I've been wondering what he wants me to do with my life now. And I was reading Mark chapter 5 again about the demoniac.
2: Yes?
1: After Jesus healed him, he wanted to go with the Lord, but Jesus wouldn't let him. He said, "Go home and tell your friends what the Lord has done for you and how he's had compassion on you."
2: Well, you have told people how the Lord healed you.
1: I want to give my testimony in church. And I want to travel so I can tell everybody about Christ.

0: Francis and I traveled to Puerto Rico and Haiti and then to numerous countries in South America, Bolivia, Peru, Ecuador, and Colombia. We spoke in tribal villages, at street meetings, and at Christian businessmen's luncheons where I gave my testimony. All those years that I walked in darkness, disrespect and in disobedience to God, His hand was stretched out still, reaching out to cover me with His mercy and grace. So many times I could have died and gone to hell, but God is merciful. The Bible says, "The Lord is not slack concerning His promise, as some men count slackness, but is long-suffering to usward, not willing that any should perish, but that all should come to repentance." And He's calling you right now. What is your answer? Jesus said, "I am the way, the truth, and the life. No man cometh unto the Father but by me." Come, receive Him now. Don't let the enemy of your soul whisper doubt at you. I continued to give my testimony, and people made professions of faith in the Lord. 4 years passed as many men and women sought help for their broken lives, just as mine had been. Then I went through a period of confusion. I felt that God wanted me to do something. But what? In search of what His will may be, I continued to read my Bible and pray. Then an opportunity presented itself to fly to Miami. I arrived in the early morning.
1: Hello?
0: Hello, honey.
1: Are you all right? Where are you, Byron?
0: Biscayne Bay.
1: What are you doing in Florida?
0: Seeking to follow the Lord. I'm sure He wants me to do something, but I'm not sure what.
1: How did you get there?
0: By plane. I've left copies of my tract here and there, but so far I don't have peace. I keep following His lead, I hope.
1: Something is different. I can tell. You haven't been yourself.
0: Well, I've met several people who need the Lord, and I've been able to point them to Jesus. One man has been given only 6 months to live.
1: Maybe that's why God led you to Miami.
0: They asked me to go on a commercial fishing trip with them, so I'm going to go.
1: Who asked you?
0: The man who is terminally ill and his wife.
1: When do they want you to go?
0: Right now. That's why I called.
1: You're going on a fishing trip? Byron, this is a busy time at the factory.
0: I know, honey. We just have to trust God and leave the results with Him. As the fishing boat traveled 12 miles out to the fishing grounds, I told the couple my story, and they both prayed to receive Christ. Just then, the boat's captain told me I was seated on the wrong side and sent me to the other side of the boat, where I sat beside a man from South America and his two young sons.
2: Haven't I seen you someplace?
0: Oh, I doubt it.
2: I just know I've seen you someplace.
0: Well, here's a printed testimony that tells my life story. It's a little wet, but look it over and you might remember where you've seen me.
2: I do know you. I have one of these pamphlets. You spoke in Colombia, South America at a hotel breakfast.
0: Yes, I did. 4 years ago.
2: I resisted the desire to come to Jesus Christ that morning. I needed someone to guide me, but afterward, nobody spoke to me, so I just left.
0: Oh, I'm sorry about that. What do you do for a living?
2: I'm an airline captain. You know, this is very strange. When I packed up to come here, I noticed your pamphlet in my dresser drawer. And I thought to myself, wouldn't it be amazing if I happen to meet this man, Dodson, while I'm in the States?
0: Well, Jesus has a way of guiding our lives. He's amazing.
2: I had even said to myself, if I did meet you, I would receive Christ as my Savior.
0: You said that?
2: See, now, here we are, 1,000 miles from home, each coming from opposite directions.
0: 12 miles out on the ocean, seated side by side.
2: What do you make of this?
0: Now I know why God sent me here and why He brought us together. God wants to save you. You know, you can pray now to receive Christ.
3: So he prayed right there in the boat?
0: Yes, we did.
3: Oh, what an experience.
0: He kept saying how much peace and joy he felt, and I did too.
3: No more confusion or depression?
0: None. That's definitely why God took me there.
3: Well, Jesus said, Follow me, and I will make you fishers of men.
0: It was a soul-winning appointment, no doubt. And I won a prize for catching the most fish.
3: What was the prize?
0: 4 tickets to go fishing the next day. I couldn't use the tickets, so I gave them to my new friends.
3: Some people wouldn't have done what you did, not knowing what lay ahead.
0: You have to follow God wherever He leads. Sometime later, the airline captain was killed in a plane crash, so I was glad he knew the Lord. I myself suffered a third heart attack a few years later and couldn't even receive visitors in the hospital. But I continued to witness to all the medical people who cared for me. If the Lord can heal a drunk like me, He can cure anyone. But first, there has to be a change of heart. Ezekiel chapter 36, verse 26 promises, "A new heart also will I give you, and a new spirit will I put within you. And I will take away the stony heart out of your flesh, and I will give you an heart of flesh."
4: The New Testament puts it this way, "Therefore, if any man be in Christ, he is a new creature. 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This is program number 3944. Heard in part 2 of the classic true story of Byron Dotson, were Tom Geitch, Cheryl Lynn Galimo, John Green, and David Zarbach. 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Script, Kenitha Gabler and Jack O'Dell. 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So, until next time, unless our Lord returns before then, I'm Timothy Gregory reminding you that the doors to Pacific Garden Mission are open night and day. Thanks for listening. And may God bless you.

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To me, Share-a-thon is an opportunity to watch God in action. Hey, I'm Nancy. 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

Band. Gaither Vocal Band with Gordon Mote. I actually should say that's Gordon Mote with the Gaither Vocal Band, getting us off to a pretty energetic start here on this very much a Monday, last one of September. If you can't believe that, yeah, I believe it because it's true. Last Monday of September 2026, and pretty soon it's going to be October. Our verse this morning, rising, Isaiah chapter 46, verse number 4 says, I have made you and will carry you and will sustain you and I will rescue you. Man, it seems like a lot of attention on us, isn't it? That he made us, will carry us, will sustain us, and will rescue us. Isaiah 46, 4.

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0: It's the Hoppers, and I've come too far on the Sound of Home. Dave and Rebecca with you. Sans Rebecca out for family today, so you got me. You got me today here on the Sound of Home. Russ and Nancy have also flown the coop, but they're going to be staying faithful to their chore this afternoon from Pigeon Forge, Tennessee. Made their way over and set up the booth for KWFC to broadcast from the National Quartet Convention. So this afternoon, you're going to hear all the buzz of the hallway of the LeConte Convention Center, Pigeon Forge, Tennessee, the site of the granddaddy of them all, National Quartet Convention. I'm venturing out there tomorrow afternoon. We'll be up there Wednesday for the Singing News Fan Awards and back toward the end of the week. And so there you go. There's the throw. So you get a little bit of me today. You get a lot of Rebecca the rest of the week. And Lord willing, we'll make it through it all and have a good time.
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3: Your Sound of Fun forecast. We'll have some rain coming up Wednesday night and Thursday with a storm system on the way in from the southwest. For now, looks pretty good. Sunshine, and we're headed for about 80 today. Overnight, low 60s and some cloud cover, and then we're in the mid-80s with a little bit more cloud cover on Tuesday, but we should still see some sunshine. Mix of sun and clouds on Wednesday, showers and thunderstorms Thursday. I'm meteorologist Steve Hamilton.

Trap family, and the reason that I'm standing on the Sound of Home, Dave with you here on this very much a Monday with an architectural picture in my mind. Have you seen these big structures? Maybe it's the Colosseum. Maybe it is some great structure that has those huge pillars. What is it, the Parthenon there in Greece, the big structure on a hill, and it seems like it's all pillars, right? And it's holding up some pretty heavy rock, pretty heavy roof. It's holding up the house. That's how I feel about Lori. Lori lives in Pleasant Hope, Missouri. She's a More Than Music mission partner, and I think of her as a pillar to this ministry of the Sound of Home. Without you, Lori, we couldn't do it. You help us stand. You help us to do what we do at the Sound of Home. Lori, I want to say thank you. We're coming up on a very precious time. Do you know 3 weeks from today? 3 weeks from today, we launch Share-a-thon, and it's one of the two big weeks where we turn the lens of love back onto a ministry that means something to all of us. You're listening, so I know it means something to you, and we're asking for your help to make it go. Lori, thank you for being one of the pillars that makes the house of the Sound of Home stand. Without you, we really couldn't do it. And maybe you're thinking, I don't know if I can do that. Well, I don't know if you could do a dollar a day. You might be able to do more, but maybe you can't do as much. I just want you to be generous to a ministry that means something to you. We're making a difference all over, not just Southwest Missouri, but the world. We're wanting to grow this ministry, and I hope that you'll help us in that vision. And you can make your gift count now. It all helps us get to the goal of our Share-a-thon coming up 1 week. I'm sorry, 3 weeks. Soon enough. 3 weeks from today. Please pray for us because it's just challenging days. Challenging days. We need more help than ever because the world needs the Sound of Home more than ever. Father, help us. Go before us. I thank you for friends like Lori and so many others. We have so many friends in this community-supported ministry. We couldn't do it without them. And I'm so, so grateful for friends like Lori and so many that have come alongside to help us make the gospel of Jesus known to this world. And I'm grateful, God, for the way that it ministers to me and the friends that we share. And God, I pray your hand before us these next few weeks in the support of your ministry. I pray for a spirit of generosity to envelop all who listen and love this ministry. And I thank you for Lori, particularly this morning. In Jesus' name, amen.

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Mid-South Boys had already done on the Sound of Home. Have you shared the story yet? We're in the final few days of our Celebrate Your Warrior campaign, where we are wanting to bless a family of four with a trip to celebrate all the warriors in Washington, D.C. come this spring. When we have come through winter's chill, the trees are alive in our nation's capital in its full unfurled glory. All of the improvements, all of the things that have been happening in D.C. to restore beauty and safety. I'm just excited for whoever wins this trip for four to our nation's capital, celebrate all the things that that we hold dear to this in this country, and especially honoring those who make it happen with their sacrifice of time, effort, and some sacrificed everything for the freedom we enjoy. So I want you to brag on your warrior. You got a military service person, active or veteran, has served or is serving. Tell us a little bit of their story. You don't have to make a big old paragraph. Just tell us a little bit about them and why you love them and how proud you are that they served the country proudly. And if you would share a picture, all of that, the details on our website, kwfc.org. Celebrate Your Warrior could turn into a trip for four to D.C. thanks to our friends at Warriors Journey and Groom's Office Environments for helping us to honor and celebrate our warriors.

0: Police on this Monday, the cause of a large fire that destroyed the McDonald's in Lebanon will remain undetermined. The state fire marshal's office found two possible accidental causes, but the extensive damage made it impossible to confirm either one. That fire broke out Saturday afternoon. Firefighters from three departments responded to fight it. No one was hurt. The building is a total loss. McDonald's does plan to rebuild. The U.S. Supreme Court has rejected an attempt to put a new congressional map in place for Missouri's November election. The justices left in place the maps that the districts used in 2022 and 2024. The decision blocks a map passed by the Missouri legislature. The U.S. Supreme Court ruling ends weeks of conflicting lower court orders. You can find out more tomorrow about a widening project on Highway 60 between Springfield and Republic. MoDOT will hold an open house from 4:30 to 6:30 at Republic City Hall with no formal presentation planned. The project will add a lane in each direction between James River Freeway and Farm Road 103, along with a new intersection at Route 60 and Farm Road 107. The project is expected to cost about $7.5 million and is scheduled to start mid-2028. There's a look at news. I'm Sarah Forhetz.
1: An officer's badge is more than a statement of authority. 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

0: Ernie Hassan's signature sound, and this could be the dawning of that day, living with the hope that this could be the day Jesus comes back. I hope you live in light of that truth and the hope that it brings to your day. Well, speaking of the dawning of the day, we were looking for this, watching for this for weeks and months, honestly, months, kind of the baby watch, right, for the Habedanks. Joseph finally gives us a little bit of a personal testimony of his gratitude for the many prayers of people that he would get home in time for the delivery. And it happened a little over, well, almost 2 weeks ago now.
1: Well, mine and Lindsay's twins were born a day before my birthday on September 15th. What an amazing birthday present. Emma London, our firstborn, was born at 12:30 p.m. on that day. She was 5 pounds, 3 ounces. And Ella Layton was born 1 minute later at 12:31 p.m. and she was 5 pounds, 5 ounces. Mom and babies are doing well. I want to thank everyone for praying for me to get home. We had a little bit of a traumatic experience, me getting home, because we thought the babies were going to have to be taken by C-section, and I was in Canada. So we're so grateful for the prayers of God's people, and I was so grateful that I got to be there. The babies were actually born about 3 days later because they had stopped the labor. So we are so grateful that I got to be there, and I'm so thankful for Lindsay, and she was an absolute trooper through all of this, and she is doing well. Babies are doing well, and we are so blessed.
0: How about that? Gonna be a big birthday week at the Habedank House going forward. So little Emma and Ella are here. Thank you, Lord.

That's Triumphant and Saved by Grace on the sound of Home, one of America's favorite quartets. We'll see how they do in the Singing News Fan Awards just two sleeps away. Really? Yeah, it is. I guess it is. Wednesday will be the day. Grace, man, it's just such an indispensable part of the whole Christian testimony. How we are saved is by grace. How we live is by grace. I hope that you have a gracious spirit. If you haven't had a chance yet to open up the Word for You Today devotional, this has been such a blessing

0: to my house. I know Debbie loves it. I love it. And this morning, it is, well, it's entitled The Lord Believes in You, but it's a quote out of the Gospel of John chapter 1 and verse 14, and one of my favorite descriptions of Jesus Christ being full of grace and truth. John says, we looked him over like we were doing a forensic examination. We left no point of evidence unturned. They looked him over closely. And that's why we have such a confidence in the human and glorious nature of our Savior, both his humanity and his divine nature, full of grace and truth. He says, we beheld him as the only begotten of the Father, full of grace and truth. Isn't it amazing to you how God can overlook our frailties, the problems, and our personality? Are you flawed a little bit? Come on, a little bit. I'm reminded of my flaws on the regular. And so I'm amazed that God would entrust me with something so precious as his ministry. And I'm just grateful for that. But I want you to know that if we're going to be like Jesus, if the object of our faith is to be as Christ-like as we can be, then we need to be full of grace and truth also. Grace says, I'll love you no matter what. Truth means I'll always be honest with you no matter what. Can you pull off both of those? That's a hard combo. Some people err over gracious. Some people err over truth, if you will, over honest. Can we have a perfect blend like the humble Savior, our Lord Jesus Christ? I'm just going to encourage you this morning. These two elements combined, if we can get that right, we'll be as close to being like Jesus as we can, being full of grace and truth. Go check out the whole Devo in the Word for you today.
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0: That's Jeff and Sherry Easter with No Rock on the Sound of Home. Dave with you this morning. Rebecca is out on a personal day. She'll be back tomorrow, and I'll be gone because I'm heading out to Pigeon Forge, Tennessee to join Russ and Nancy for the National Quartet Convention. And they're doing their whole show all week. I'm just dropping in for a couple of days to say howdy and kind of mingle with the peoples at the National Quartet Convention. So I wish Rebecca was here this morning. I'd like to engage in the conversation on, is French parenting a thing? Can we learn something about parenting from the French? Is what I'm understanding. It's becoming a thing here in the U.S. of A. Because here's the three pinnacles, I guess, of French parenting. Is one, they say no to their children. That may be just this foreign concept to some. And I will tell you, over the weekend, my wife and I observed a child who's probably old enough to not be throwing the tantrum that they were throwing. And it made us wonder, do they not get told no enough or wait enough? So there's two pinnacles of French parenting is telling their children no, telling their children to wait. And listen to this, number three, this is convicting. They have dinner with their children. They actually sit down and have dinner at the same table about the same time of day. Can we learn something from the French? Well, if that's French parenting, I'm all for it.
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3: Your Sound of Home forecast, we'll have some rain coming up Wednesday night and Thursday with a storm system on the way in from the southwest. For now, looks pretty good. Sunshine, and we're headed for about 80 today. Overnight, low 60s and some cloud cover, and then we're in the mid-80s with a little bit more cloud cover on Tuesday, but we should still see some sunshine. Mix of sun and clouds on Wednesday, showers and thunderstorms Thursday. I'm meteorologist Steve Hamilton.

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tribute quartet. It could have been a mountain on the sound of home. All right, 11 years. They've been doing this 11 years. I should say he has been doing this 11 years. It's been in the heart of our friend Steve at Crosstown Barbecue. If you've ever had Crosstown Barbecue, that's Steve. Steve Williams is hosting again. This is a community effort, but he's kind of the spearhead of it. And I'm so thankful for his heart to bring unity to our city. This event now in its 11th year, Unity on Division, is happening this Saturday. Can't believe already we're into October on Saturday, October the 3rd. Yeah, Saturday. We're three days into October. At Doling Park there on Talmadge Street in Springfield from 11 o'clock until 3. This free event is for the entire family and the entire community. Everybody is welcome to unite all people under the direction of the Holy Spirit. That's what Unity on Division is all about. Children's activities, games, food, fun, fellowship, live music, community event of a unifying nature. Unity on Division is this Saturday, 11 to 3 at Doling Park.

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5: 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Thanks.

That's Amber Lynn and The Bathroom Floor. I got a chance to listen to that song in its entirety over the weekend, and just a beautiful song about this God who reigns on high. He is at the most high and lofty places, and yet his love for us, he's willing to meet us if we're having a time. We're just sitting in the middle of the bathroom floor. Have you ever had a bathroom floor moment in your life? Maybe a few, mama. Even the guys, mostly in the garage floor, is where I've needed the Lord a lot. And so, boy, is that one of the most relatable songs ever. And I got a chance to listen to it its entirety over the weekend and love the work of Amber on that one. One of the many reasons why you love KWFC, why the sound of home is so important to so many of us, that God meets us where we are. It's one of the great reasons why this ministry is here, to remind us of that very fact. And this coming, 3 weeks from today, October the 19th, starts the week of love for KWFC, as we are going to be, appealing to you to help make this ministry happen. We are community supported. If you didn't know that, we are largely listener supported. That means friends just like you who understand the power of this ministry and the fact that we cannot do this without you. We're not commercial. We don't operate based on commercial income. We could, trust me when I tell you, we could make a pretty good living doing it in the commercial way, but as a non-commercial Christian educational licensure, we cannot and don't do advertising. Now, you'll hear business ministry partners, but if you listen to the spots, they're just an acknowledgement of a gift received, not really hardcore, Saturday advertisements kind of thing. I think that's part of the reason why you like listening to KWFC so much. We're different. We sound a whole lot different in addition to the message, obviously. And so would you open your heart to be a part of our share-a-thon? Your gift now actually helps. In fact, your gift now puts you in the drawing for the first day giveaway sponsored by our friends at Phoenix Home Care and Hospice. 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And up for grabs, somebody will win the trip to the Gaither Homecoming Christmas Weekend Getaway in Tampa, Florida, December 11th through the 14th. That's going to be a big deal. That's a prize package over $2,500 worth of fun for a couple of people to go to see Gaither Homecoming Christmas Weekend Getaway in Tampa. We're going to draw a winner sometime around 6 o'clock on Monday, October the 19th, the first day giveaway. 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Mm-hmm.

0: Monday, a new apartment development is being proposed in Springfield's Galloway Village with about 250 units planned near Township 28. The developer is seeking to rezone property on East Barton Street from heavy manufacturing to a mixed density residential designation. The project would include studios and 1, 2, and 3 bedroom apartments with about half the units designed to help keep rent more affordable. Plans also call for pickleball courts, a large park area, and significant green space with entrances off of Lone Pine. A downtown Springfield mural inspired by Ozarks artist Robert E. Smith is set to return after the original artwork was painted over earlier this year. The project raised more than $17,000 from the community, along with support from the Downtown Springfield Community Improvement District. Now, two local artists will recreate that mural on the west wall of a building on North Boonville, just north of Park Central Square. Very cool. There's a look at news. I'm Sarah Forhetz.
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3: Your Sound of Home forecast, we're getting pretty nice weather for the next few days. A big storm system getting together at the southwestern states, and that'll eventually get to us by Wednesday night and Thursday, and that'll bring a good chance of rain. For now, we'll stay sunny, and we're going up to about 80 today. Overnight, a few clouds drifting through. We're in the low 60s, and then a little breezy on Tuesday. Mix of sun and clouds and mid-80s, partly sunny on Wednesday. I'm meteorologist Steve Hamilton.

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Anthem Edition. He is who he is. We are on the final countdown. We have really just minutes. Okay, a few days. Have you told us your warrior story? It could win you a trip to D.C. That D.C., Washington, D.C., family of four in the spring of 2027 to celebrate all the warriors. If you haven't told your story yet, could be your own, could be your child, could be your spouse, could be any family friend. Why don't you celebrate them, brag them up, tell us about and celebrate your warrior. 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

0: It's back. 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

0: Mark Trammell Quartet, and I needed to hear that today on The Sound of Home. I'm Dave with some sad news. If you are a Family Dollar store shopper, that's Family Dollar. There's all kinds of stores out there named Dollar something, but the Family Dollar store is going to be closing 400 stores, and 390, with some big changes in the discount retailer. Did you know the chain is owned by Dollar Tree, a whole nother establishment? These Family Dollar stores kind of targeting some lower income communities. It's a chain of some 7,000 of their 8,000 stores in suburban areas. So they're not closing all of them. In fact, like 5% or something along that line. So about 390 of their 8,000 stores will be shutting down. Dollar Tree stores cater to the more affluent communities than Family Dollar. In case you are a Family Dollar, not to be confused with Dollar General, a whole nother chain. They're closing about 390 stores soon, so if you have one in your neighborhood, you might check in, see if they're the ones on the list.
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3: Your Sound of Home forecast, we'll have some rain coming up Wednesday night and Thursday with a storm system on the way in from the southwest. For now, looks pretty good. Sunshine, and we're headed for about 80 today. Overnight, low 60s and some cloud cover, and then we're in the mid-80s with a little bit more cloud cover on Tuesday, but we should still see some sunshine. Mix of sun and clouds on Wednesday, showers and thunderstorms Thursday. I'm meteorologist Steve Hamilton.

0: That's Lee Park Worship Band, a God like that on the Sound of Home. Dave with you here on our Shine and Rise this Monday morning. Rebecca will be back tomorrow when I'm gone. See how that works. Pray for her. She's got the heavy lifting for the rest of the week while I go visit with Russ and Nancy out of the National Quartet Convention. Speaking of which, we have a Cub reporter on scene out there. He was there last night for the opening night. They do a Sunday night concert for those that are in town early. I think that's pretty wise because a lot of people get there the day before NQC starts. And Pat Barker, is on location reporting for KWFC.
1: Good morning, everybody. Each morning, if I'm awake, which I am, barely, I'm going to do like a review of the night before. Tens of you will love this. So last night, Sunday night, I was at the National Quartet Convention and got to just enjoy some singing. So I heard Karen Peck and New River hit after hit after hit. They were fantastic. Tribute Quartet, just they're so good. And Ian Owens is just about as underrated a bass singer. And Josh on the piano and all the guys. I mean, it was just really, that was a great stand from Tribute Quartet. Lauren Talley, two words, master class. She is phenomenal. She's so engaging and just so easy with everything. And her song selection, her singing, and, you know, Lauren's in another league. And the Mylon Hayes family, speaking of another league, they have hit a level. They just keep doing this. And I've said it before, Wendy Hayes is my favorite female voice in gospel music. I just love to hear her sing. Those boys, Kennedy, Mylon, that family is just so good. And their stand last night was amazing. And I heard the Mark Trammell Quartet. They did new songs from the new album, and I loved it. I love their new album, new songs. And those guys, they're so good. I just sat back and I was like, this is why I love this music. Every time I get to sit down and listen to these groups, I'm just reminded of why I love Southern gospel music so much. Today, after breakfast, which I ain't missing, I'm going to go over to the food court and enjoy the showcase there at the food court. I try and do that every morning and enjoy some of the groups that I would not maybe get to see if I didn't go in there. So I always enjoy that. If you're here and you can get over there, I think it starts at 9:30. And then we get ready for tonight. It's quartet night. The Guardians and the second half quartet tonight, along with all the great quartets. So come and be with us at the National Quartet Convention. It's the granddaddy of them all.
0: Okay, so he's not officially representing KWFC, but we're going to go ahead and take his report on his own personal Facebook page, Pat Barker, giving us the morning recap of National Quartet Convention officially underway today. Catch all the doings with Russ and Nancy from 3 o'clock until 7 o'clock. They're going to get you in touch with a lot of the artists that are in the hallways of the LeConte Convention Center. National Quartet Convention Week, and here's Lauren Talley as he was bragging up on her. We'll turn her loose.

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The Isaac said a friend till the end on The Sound of Home. I've got a list of hundreds of friends. I know in this modern day, we would count the people that we're friends with on Facebook as friends. Really? Are they? I would say that there's some attachment there. I count people that kind of follow along and we share in this life, social media or otherwise. Yeah, that's a level of friend. Now, some I've never met. That's kind of interesting, isn't it? That we'd call a perfect stranger a friend. But there on Facebook, it's another level. In all of the tiers of friends, there's the friend that's on Facebook and then there's the friend that shows up to help you move. Those are two different levels. Whole different levels of friendship, and I want to celebrate somewhere in there. I would almost put them in the category of helping me move because they helped move KWFC. I'm talking about Bob and Sandra from Pleasant Hope. They're more than music mission partners, and they are friends. They are because they support. They have linked arms with me. They've joined me by the hand in supporting KWFC, The Sound of Home. And Bob, Sandra, we couldn't do it without you. Thank you for helping carry the load, help move the hide a bed. You've never moved a hide-a-bed couch. You haven't moved, friend. You don't know what it means to move unless you've moved a hide-a-bed. Bob and Sandra, thank you for helping us with the heavy lifting of making this ministry happen. Your loving gift helps us to do it. And Share-a-thon, we need more friends like Bob and Sandra. That gift of a dollar a day makes all the difference. You may not be able to do as much. You may be able to do that dollar a day and never miss it. You might even be able to do more than that and still be able to do it without being hurt. I'm just encouraging you. Please be as generous as you can. Share-a-thon starts 3 weeks from today, and every gift right now counts to helping us reach our goal. It's a lofty goal. It takes a lot to make this ministry go, and we need your help. So if you made a one-time gift last year, we need you to do that again. That would qualify as a brand new gift. If you're continuing, if you do a monthly gift, please just continue doing a monthly gift. And I might ask, because we want to grow, if you may be able to do a little bit more. I don't know your situation, but if you made a one-time gift last year, we need you back. If you have never ever thought about making a gift to KWFC, would you? That's my plea. We want to see The Sound of Home grow into as many homes as possible, and your gift makes it happen. Bob, Sandra, thank you.

0: On this Monday, the cause of a large fire that destroyed the McDonald's in Lebanon will remain undetermined. The state fire marshal's office found two possible accidental causes, but the extensive damage made it impossible to confirm either one. That fire broke out Saturday afternoon. Firefighters from three departments responded to fight it. No one was hurt. The building is a total loss. McDonald's does plan to rebuild. The U.S. Supreme Court has rejected an attempt to put a new congressional map in place for Missouri's November election. The justices left in place the maps that the districts used in 2022 and 2024. The decision blocks a map passed by the Missouri legislature. The U.S. Supreme Court ruling ends weeks of conflicting lower court orders. You can find out more tomorrow about a widening project on Highway 60 between Springfield and Republic. MoDOT will hold an open house from 4:30 to 6:30 at Republic City Hall with no formal presentation planned. The project will add a lane in each direction between James River Freeway and Farm Road 103, along with a new intersection at Route 60 and Farm Road 107. The project is expected to cost about $7.5 million and is scheduled to start mid-2028. There's a look at news. I'm Sarah Forhetz.
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3: Your Sound of Home forecast. We're getting pretty nice weather for the next few days. A big storm system getting together of the southwestern states, and that'll eventually get to us by Wednesday night and Thursday, and that'll bring a good chance of rain. For now, we'll stay sunny, and we're going up to about 80 today. Overnight, a few clouds drifting through. We're in the low 60s, and then a little breezy on Tuesday. Mix of sun and clouds and mid-80s, partly sunny on Wednesday. I'm meteorologist Steve Hamilton.

0: No matter if you're the up with a jolt type or the barely roll out of bed type, when you're with Dave and Rebecca, you're the morning show type. 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

0: That's Justified Quartet Beyond the Storm on the Sound of Home, KWFC. Dave with you. Rebecca out for a personal day today. She'll be back tomorrow, and I'll be gone. We're doing the switcheroo. In fact, she gets the heavy lifting for the rest of the week as I take off to go visit with Russ and Nancy at National Quartet Convention. They're out there all week, and I'll just be out there for a couple of days. And looking forward to hanging out with the people of the industry, the artists and the labels, all the people that help us bring this amazing music to you on the regular here on The Sound of Home. Russ and Nancy anchoring their show all week long from the LeConte Convention Center, where we're going to find Grant Gibson. Karen Peck and New River rolled in over the weekend. Grant caught up with us with some good advice for aspiring artists that are wanting to get to the National Quartet Convention. It's a great hope. I think every gospel artist would love the opportunity to sing at NQC, and Grant keeps it in perspective. Just the right idea about that.
1: Doing this really since I was 18 years old, and it's so easy, especially, you know, we're here at NQC, and it's so easy to compare yourself to other people. You know, I remember the first year that I was here, I was so incredibly nervous. And, there's great artist after great artist. I think one of the best pieces of advice I could give anybody that wants to sing, and especially at this level, what we're doing here at NQC, is just be the best you that you can be. God created you to be you, and no one else in this building can do exactly what you do. And, honestly, man, that's the advice I've kind of given myself and I've lived by, and it's worked.
0: Pretty good advice. In fact, Dr. Seuss said it. There's nobody youer than you. Here's Karen Peck and New River on The Sound of Home.

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0: That's the Wisden Song, the sound of home. I'm Dave with a special favor, because I know how I am. When anybody comes up to me, have you ever been to the mall and somebody comes up to you with the clipboard? Hey, would you help us with a survey? And you know how excited you are because you're there to shop. You're there, you got a mission on your mind, and then somebody wants to interject themselves in those precious few minutes that you had. And I'm not apt to, I'll be honest with you. I'm not apt to. But this one can happen when you get a few minutes to do it. Not get to interrupt your flow at the gas station or at the shopping mall, anything along that line. This is a survey that'll wait for you when you can get around to it. But you do have, I think we have a couple of weeks to get this done. Now, don't procrastinate. But when you see the email asking you to take part in a tech survey, if you see the website ad there on the scrolling banners there at the top of the page at kwfc.org, it talks about a survey. We need your help on that. Maybe it's in the loop when you receive the newsletter. You're going to see an opportunity to help us know how best to serve you. That's what this is about. Don't get lost that it's a tech survey. Really, it's all about the way you listen. It's how you absorb, how you take in the content of audio, what it is that you're listening to, how, when, where. These are important factors for us in learning how to best serve you. So please give us honest answers. Don't feel compelled to say you listen 24/7, 365. We know that's not true, can't be. Just give us an honest appraisal. You may only get to listen 15, 20 minutes a day. Okay, then put that down. Maybe you listen for hours a day. Put it down. Whatever your habits are, whatever the truth is of the survey questions, just answer as honestly as you can and to help us learn how people are listening to and consuming the sound of home. So when you see the text survey, please take the 15 minutes or so to take the survey for us to help you.
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0: That's Scotty Yidman and the Broken Man Can on the Sound of Home, KWFC. I'm Dave. Rebecca will be back in tomorrow morning when I'm out. We're doing a split shifting. She's got a personal day today, and she'll be back in tomorrow when I'm on my way to go hang out with Russ and Nancy at the NQC, and I'll run into these guys. Actually, I'm going to run into Scotty. Got plans to visit with him. Some big announcements coming up this Friday. This Friday, you don't want to miss a big announcement that involves Scotty Yidman and the Sound of Home. Hint, hint. Russ and Nancy going to break that for you on Friday afternoon. All right, they do this, and I'm kind of just picking up on this, and maybe make it a Monday feature here with Bishop Clint and Southbound with their Monday morning motivation.
1: Hey, everybody, this is Southbound, and this is your Monday motivation. Psalm 34 says, I will bless the Lord at all time. His praise shall continually be in my mouth. And you know what's so powerful? You have a weapon that can benefit your life. The enemy cannot fight against praise. Praise wins every time. So today, choose to bless him. Choose to praise and watch God bring you out.

is the powerful stuff. Southbound with their Monday motivation and praising our way to victory. I love that. Here they are with their latest, The Battle Is Not Yours, Southbound on the Sound of Home.

That's Doug Anderson and A Savior Saves on the Sound of Home. And my Bible reading this morning, I was reminded of the call to pray for laborers. I believe it was Matthew chapter 10. Jesus said, the fields are white unto harvest. Pray therefore the Lord of the harvest to send laborers. I think that's a prayer we still need to be praying today, don't you? Do we need fewer, same, or more laborers in the field today than in Jesus' day? I would suggest at least the same, but maybe more, right? Population's greater, more people. I'm telling you, I think we need some missionaries in the United States of America. From some of the things I'm seeing, we need more missionaries. We certainly need pastors, youth leaders, music ministers. We need servants of God to enter into the workforce, if you will, laborers to help with the harvest. And I think that's still a call to the church today. Jesus said in his day, pray for laborers to enter into the fields. Father, we already know you know the need. I guess what I'm asking, God, is open my heart, open the heart and the eyes of friends around me to see the need, see the great harvest that is needing a laborer to go and help. And I believe, what I am called to do, and I pray for others to be honest in that, to be willing and courageous to step into that opportunity to serve, knowing, Lord, that you will take care of us. You will take care of our needs as we follow in obedience to your call to ministry. And I pray for the souls listening right now that may be wrestling with that, maybe even fighting the notion, they may be making a good living, they're happy doing something that they're already doing, a friend that is just having a hard time letting go of one thing to serve you in a way they believe and know in their heart that you've called them to do. I'm praying for laborers. God, I pray that we will see a new enlistment, a recruiting class of young men and women that will commit their life, surrender to serving you full time in gospel work, whether that's a local church, whether that is a ministry of other sorts or missionary work. I pray, God, laborers, as you have commanded us to pray in Jesus' name, amen.

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That is Kingdom Heirs, and Jesus never met a sinner he couldn't save on The Sound of Home. With that, I'm going to just remind you, 3 weeks from today is a big week, Share-a-thon. As you know, if you've been listening to KWFC for any length of time, you know how important Friendraiser in the spring and Share-a-thon in the fall, how very important they are to the ministry of KWFC. Just reminding you of the need, because it's kind of like church. I don't go to church always to hear some new thing, although it's always refreshing and always encouraging when I hear something I hadn't seen or known before. But most of it is just keeping me on the path of the things that I know, but kind of forgetful. Things that I know, but just need to kind of sharpen up, keep the sword sharp. And so that's what Share-a-thon's all about, just reminding us of this ministry that is supported by friends like you. And maybe you forget. Or maybe it's just God wants you to do something different. I don't know. I don't know all the answers to that. I just know it's a special week where we convey the need. And by faith, God's people respond and help. That's all we do. It's His work. It's going to be supported by His people. We just share that need and pray for a rising spirit of generosity. Your gift counts now. In fact, if you make a gift between now and that first day, Monday, October the 19th, we're going to give away a trip to go see the Gaither Homecoming Christmas in Tampa, Florida. Man, I'm telling you what, that's a great time. December 11th through the 14th, that's a good time to be in Florida, I'm telling you. And somebody is going to win that. I know it's not why you support KWFC, but it's a pretty good incentive offered by our friends at Phoenix Home Care and Hospice, the sponsor of our first day Share-a-thon giveaway. 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And maybe, just maybe, we'll send you to Florida.

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2: Hey, my friend, this is Terrace, your midday host here at The Sound of Home. 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We thought about it. We looked at our budget. We thought, well, we can't do much right now, so we didn't do anything. Meanwhile, a friend of ours invested what she could into that same company, and within a few years, her return was more than tenfold of her original investment. Now, not to diminish God's deity, but much like a stockbroker with insider trading, God tells us, give and it will be given back to you. Good measure. Pressed down, running over, you won't be able to contain the blessings. Shareathon is your opportunity to make an investment into kingdom living, into lives with the hope and the joy and the good news of Jesus. Bob Goff says we can't always control the opportunities that come, but we can decide to make ourselves available when they do. Maybe this year, this Shareathon, this season is your opportunity to be part of the giving family, to invest in eternity. You can make that gift at kwfc.org or on your app or a drive-by blessing at the studio.

0: The world is all in on AI assistants. 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

That's the Greens and the Rock at the Door. And when that particular recording was made, the Greens consisted of Tim Green and Tony Green, who's been now with the Lord a couple of years, and then their sister, Kim Green. And she married Dean Hopper, and so her name is Kim Green Hopper. And she sings, of course, with the Hoppers. And that was their song called The Rock at the Door. A very pleasant, good afternoon on this Sunday afternoon. Dan Swadley filling in for Rachel. My privilege to be here with you, playing you this great music about Jesus. Here's Brian Free and Assurance, their song called Cling to It.

0: Well, it's so true. That's the bishops, and our Heavenly Father has done great things, and we are forever indebted for all the things that He's done for us. And, of course, the biggest thing that He's done for us is He provided salvation. And from, I believe, the beginning of time, He saw down in time that I would need a Savior, and Jesus came and paid the penalty and the price for my sins, and we, like I say, are forever indebted. Good Sunday afternoon, Dan Swadley in for Rachel on KWFC.
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4: This is Max Lucado. Reading from 2 Kings chapter 1, verses 3 and 4. This is what the Lord says. You will not get down from the bed upon which you have lain, but you shall certainly die. Elijah dispatched this verdict to the king. Ahaziah reacted in fear-filled vengeance. He sent 50 soldiers.

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This is Max Lucado.

0: making all of work time feel like lunchtime. Lunch not included, unfortunately, but you get the idea.
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Lauren Talley and her song called Walls. She will be part of the group that will be at the Branson Praise Fest coming in up in October. And we'll be telling you more about that. A great lineup of groups and soloists, and she's one of them. And, of course, a special speaker will be Dr. David Jeremiah. And like I say, you'll be able to find out more information about that Branson Praise Fest coming up in the future. I want to tell you today about our KWFC verse of the day, Luke 1:50, and it says, He shows mercy from generation to generation to all who fear Him. Luke 1:50, KWFC's verse of the day.

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question is, will you pray? I can pray, but will you pray? The Dove Brothers, I've heard a famous evangelist say, one of the greatest untapped tools that the Christian has is prayer. And certainly it is an honor that the Lord tells us that we should pray, that He invites us to pray, and what a privilege it is just to bring our prayer request to Him. Well, let's pick up the tempo just a little bit. Here's Lee Park Revival, and their song called

The Anchorman and the fourth man. The king said, didn't we put three men in there? Who is that fourth man walking around? He looks like, and depending on the version that you read, some of them say the son of gods, and some say the son of God. He didn't know what he was seeing, but he knew that this was not something that he was used to seeing. And praise the Lord, the only thing that fire did was release from bondage the Shadrach, Meshach, and Abednego, because they were thrown into that fire thinking that it would kill them. And actually, like I say, the only thing that came loose was their bondage. Good afternoon, Dan Swadley, in for Rachel on this Sunday afternoon. Here's a wonderful family group called the Kramers. Their song called And We Will, right here on KWFC, The Sound of Home.

0: Living for the moment. You know, there are some consequences to living for the moment where we don't think that our actions will catch up with us or, you know, that things could happen. I always think of the thief who robs a store or something. You know, they're living for the moment and they don't think about what might happen if they get caught or if they would have to spend time in jail. Sometimes living for the moment is okay, but sometimes we need to look ahead and see the consequences of what might happen if we don't.
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6: 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Jesus said, "This is my commandment, that ye love one another as I have loved you." And then secondly, we're to serve each other. Thirdly, we're to be patient with each other. And then lastly, we're to pray for one another.
7: 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And it's from the Billy Graham Evangelistic Association.

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Doug Anderson and Keep On Shining, a good challenge to all of us, whether it's a Sunday afternoon or Monday morning. We need to let our light shine to a very lost and dying and dark world. We can be the light of Jesus. Some people say you're the only Jesus that I know, and what a privilege it is to represent him. Dan Swadley in for Rachel this afternoon, and tell you what I'm going to do. I'm going to give you an assignment. I want you to go to Ephesians chapter 1 and circle all the things that we are and we have in Christ. Here's Karen Peck, the New River, Ephesians chapter 1.

0: 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And that was Brian Free and Assurance with a great song of affirmation, Praying Man.
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That's the Perrys, and I know it was the blood. We are so thankful for each drop of blood that the Lord Jesus shed for us on Calvary's tree. It should have been me that was on that cross, but it was Jesus, and we are thankful that he died on that cross for us. And that's one of those things that we are forever indebted to him because of what he has done for us. I mean, a whole lifetime of saying thanks and living for him would not be enough. Here's the Tallies with their song called The Debt.

Oh, what a time, Gaither Vocal Man. I'm Dan Swadley, and a couple of weeks ago, what a time we had. My wife and I got to attend the final cruise that the Gaither Vocal Band had. They cruised, we set sail from Boston and then went up through the East Coast and ended up in Quebec City, Canada. 5 days, I believe it was, that we were actually on the boat, and we got to hear Gaither Vocal Band concerts every day. And what a privilege it was just to worship. And if you've ever watched a homecoming video, well, that's what we got to experience at least once a day. And that was his final cruise. Mark Lowry, of course, ribbed him that how many final cruises was he going to have, because he's had a final cruise to Alaska. We were on that one also. He had a final cruise to the Caribbean, and this was his final cruise up the East Coast and into Canada. But I do believe it's the final. Both he and Gloria were on there. And, of course, he's 90 years old now. So, time to slow down just a little bit, Bill. Come on. Here's 11th Hour and their song called Yes and Amen.

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Beyond the storm, we've all got them. That's Justified Quartet. And, we all have storms. I heard a preacher say that every person in the world either is going out of a storm, going into a storm, or is right in the middle of a storm. But I'm glad that we can have the peace that passes all understanding, even in the middle of a storm. Why can we do that? Because Jesus paid in full our salvation. Here's Greater Vision. This world.

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0: The Mark Double family and joy in serving Jesus. I hope that's the way you feel. You know, I've met people that just have enough of Jesus to make them miserable. I mean, they just like, oh man, I got to go to church again. I got to give money again. I got to do all this and all that. Well, there should be joy in serving Jesus. He's given us our life anyway. And so the least we can do is give it back to him. 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
3: I've experienced it, and I know you've experienced it too, and there's nothing else quite like it when God meets us with just the right time and the right song. 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Thank you for that. 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Thank you. Yours, mine, and countless other testimonies to the power of the music in the moment are all possible because of your faithful support of The Sound of Home. 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Thanks.

Love Me Back to Life, Jordan Family Band. Here we are on September the 28th. Man alive, it's just hard to believe this month is practically gone. We're into the last 3 months, last quarter of the year. And before we know it, before we blink an eye, 2026 will be gone. That's just hard to believe. And if you were to take inventory in your life, would you say that here we are on September the 28th, that you're closer to God, more obedient to Him than you were a year ago, or even January 1st of this year? I think we should all be growing in the grace and knowledge of the Lord Jesus, and we should all not be satisfied with where we are spiritually, but always wanting to reach a higher plane, always wanting to have a deeper walk with the Lord, so that we can have victory over the things that come our way. Here's Paid in Full on KWFC. Dan Swadley filling in for Rachel.

They both began life as children and spent their early years growing up. She was raised in the hills of Virginia. He was a city boy in southeast Alabama. They met, fell in love, blah, blah, blah. Now they get to spend time with you on the radio. Russ and Nancy, doing life together with you.

Yes, he is. The great I Am still is. He's not lost any power, not at all. He is still the great I Am, and we are thankful for that. Hey, Faith Country now is bigger than ever, as featured in the August edition of the Singing News. Faith Country now is expanding to 2 full hours every Thursday starting at 4 p.m. Join Russ and Nancy for country gospel with real country sound, real stories, and music that keeps pointing back to Jesus. Once again, that's right here on KWFC at 4 for Faith Country. Not

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Blues Brothers, and thank you for the miracles. I had somebody tell me the other day, I have never, ever seen a miracle. I want to see a miracle that God has done. And, you know, the thought crossed my mind, man, every time that you see a baby, that is a miracle. Every time you see someone coming to Christ, that is a miracle. A beautiful sunset, that's a miracle. When you see the way that the Lord has just put all of the mountains together and the valleys and the oceans, those are miracles. I think we have miracles all around us. We just got to open up our eyes and see what God has done for us. Here's the Browders with their song,

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0: Such a good song, such a good thought by the Whiznets. You know, sometimes we got it figured out how God needs to act, and sometimes God don't act the way we think he should, and but we can look back and see that what God had was even a greater yes than we could imagine, and certainly that is so true. 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

0: southbound, and the battle is not yours. So whatever battle you're facing, realize that, you know, it's the Lord's battle. We just need to be like the children of Israel and go stand and watch God work, because the battle is not ours. It is
1: KWSC. Your Sound of Home forecast, mainly clear sky and overnight low will drop down into the lower 60s. We will see sunny skies on Tuesday with a high near 85. Tuesday night, partly cloudy, upper 60s. Wednesday, lots of sunshine, a high into the upper 80s. And then showers with a chance of storms on Thursday. Highs on Thursday afternoon, low 80s. Friday, a chance of seeing some showers early, otherwise clouds, low to mid 70s. And then Saturday, we should see another chance of showers, a high near 75. I'm meteorologist Sally Russell.

Joseph Habedank and the Basement. Got to hear him sing that song on the Gaither cruise that my wife and I went on. And, it really brought the house down because it's such a good song about the fact that no matter what the addiction is, the Lord can certainly help that. Here's Billy Walker, Lighthouse People.

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If I know me, I could tell myself I'm better than the one who bowed their knees then went astray. Well, the fact is I know me and who I am.

your Sound of Home forecast. Cruising through the next couple of days with some very quiet weather, mainly clear sky. Overnight, we will drop down into the lower 60s. Bounty of sunshine Tuesday with a high near 85. Tuesday night, partly cloudy, upper 60s. Wednesday, we should see sunshine, a high into the upper 80s. Chance of showers on the increase Wednesday night, then showers and a chance of storms on Thursday with a high just over 80. Another round of wet weather Friday early, otherwise clouds, low to mid 70s. I'm meteorologist Sally Russell.

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Your Sound of Home forecast, mainly clear sky and overnight low will drop down into the lower 60s. We will see sunny skies on Tuesday with a high near 85. Tuesday night, partly cloudy, upper 60s. Wednesday, lots of sunshine, a high into the upper 80s. And then showers with a chance of storms on Thursday. Highs on Thursday afternoon, low 80s. Friday, a chance of seeing some showers early, otherwise clouds, low to mid 70s. And then Saturday, we should see another chance of showers, a high near 75. I'm meteorologist Sally Russell.

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your Sound of Home forecast. Cruising through the next couple of days with some very quiet weather, mainly clear sky. Overnight, we will drop down into the lower 60s. Bounty of sunshine Tuesday with a high near 85. Tuesday night, partly cloudy, upper 60s. Wednesday, we should see sunshine, a high into the upper 80s. Chance of showers on the increase Wednesday night, then showers and a chance of storms on Thursday with a high just over 80. Another round of wet weather Friday early, otherwise clouds, low to mid 70s. I'm meteorologist Sally Russell.

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3: Ever walk into a room and completely forget why you're there? 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Can't focus? 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Here's something you may not know. The brain is only about 2% of our body weight, but uses roughly 20% of the body's energy. 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So brain fog isn't just a brain problem. 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

your Sound of Home forecast. Mainly clear sky and overnight low will drop down into the lower 60s. We will see sunny skies on Tuesday with a high near 85. Tuesday night, partly cloudy, upper 60s. Wednesday, lots of sunshine, a high into the upper 80s. And then showers with a chance of storms on Thursday. Highs on Thursday afternoon, low 80s. Friday, a chance of seeing some showers early, otherwise clouds, low to mid 70s. And then Saturday, we should see another chance of showers, a high near 75. I'm meteorologist Sally Russell.

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0: Your Sound of Home forecast. Cruising through the next couple of days with some very quiet weather, mainly clear sky overnight. We will drop down into the lower 60s. Bounty of sunshine Tuesday with a high near 85. Tuesday night, partly cloudy, upper 60s. Wednesday, we should see sunshine, a high into the upper 80s. Chance of showers on the increase Wednesday night, then showers and a chance of storms on Thursday with a high just over 80. Another round of wet weather Friday early, otherwise clouds, low to mid 70s. I'm meteorologist Sally Russell.
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3: 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School drop-off, meetings, ball fields, church, groceries, and every line on that list depends on a car that runs. I'm Maria Niter, Community Relations with Rick's Automotive. 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
5: 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Thanks.

heard the church bells chime. It was meeting time on a Sunday morning in spring. I took my place on

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Brian Free and Assurance, when we all get to heaven, they, along with so many other of our Southern Gospel friends, are headed or are already in Pigeon Forge, Tennessee at the National Quartet Convention. Kind of like, you know, all the geese flying south for the winter. Yeah, all the Southern Gospel music groups are heading east for Nashville. Be in prayers for them. Such an amazing week. If you're there, we'd love to hear from you.